hold up a flower and say, look how beautiful we are. The beauty that he sees is available to other people to meet too. It adds a question, but at the same time, I see much more about what flower is. It is not just beauty at this dimension of one side of it. There's also beauty in a smaller dimension.

friend that really wants to talk about. Normally I'd probably just ask you how you feel.

0: Robbie!
1: I find it really hard to talk about. Normally I'd probably just ask you how you feel.